0: social. Instead of saying, I need your social security number, I like to preface it with a little bit of, I'm ready for that number now. And every single time, they immediately give me that number.
1: 92 degrees. It's hot outside like Chicken Little's dad. 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

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She dick for real, I pay her for the tongue work. Spend 3K on my jeans for every concert. 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

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They wanna see me nude. 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My name's Stiff Chocolate. I got nothing left to prove. I got holes in my lapel, rubbing shoulders with your girl. Huh? Which one of said that I will go to jail? What?

Český rozhlas Rádio Wave. 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Waking up on another city. Table make a hit it. All my bro they with me. Table. Pull up on the stage, they be screaming. Table. Table living like I'm dreaming. Yeah, my whole team.

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Geography. 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

I ain't roll up right away. Before I smoke, I get my door right away. I don't know where I'm going, don't know my right away. Wanna right my wrongs, but I can't do it right.